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The DJ booth is conducting a troubleshoot test of the entire system. 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

0: World Is Mine radio show on Radio 1.
1: Every time that we freak, every time that we dance to the beat, every time we kick it, you need, every time that we rock to the beat.